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Oh my, my, oh my, my love. I take one look at you, you're taking me out.

Слушайте ни винаги и навсякъде на bnr.bg. I bring a coffee in the morning. She brings me in a piece. I take her out to fancy restaurants.

0: I pray that we are regretless, you and I, the connected, you and I in the blood and the bone.
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